I know this is something I gotta do, but that don't mean I want to. What I'm trying to say is that I love you. 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
2: Brothers, I got the call. My brothers in LA and my brothers in Houston are with us. The revolution is on us. Power to the people!
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4: 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She want me to leave this street life alone. 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
0: 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Rede de rádios.
2: Ladies and gentlemen, we interrupt our program of dance music to bring you a special bulletin from the Intercontinental Radio News. 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
2: Yo, what's up, babe?
3: Yo, this is about business.
2: Oh, word, it's like that? Well, check this out. This is how we gonna do this. Your fighter against my fighter.
3: Whatever.
2: Winner take all.
3: Whatever.
2: Just remember that, all right?
3: You just beat it.
2: Remember that.
3: Come on, y'all.
2: Yeah, be out. Yeah, be out.

0: So how's Dexter?
1: Well, Dexter had to stay in America.
0: I know.
1: Because, well, first of all, my boyfriend had to work, but second of all, Dexter has to get his balls cut off. You know, like, I don't know how you say it in French, but not like balls cut off, but yeah. He has to get neutered.
0: We said castré in French. Castré.

think about the generations and to say we want to make it a better place for our children and our children's children so that they know it's a better world for them and think they can make it a better place.

I've come too far. I just want to truly be happy. All I want is being my best self, getting back into my life, back on my throne, feeling truly fulfilled with my gift. That's all I got to get my back off the corner is my gift. That's all I got. You didn't stop me from doing that. I stopped myself from doing that. That's just part of what I need to do to pick myself back up from this blow. Now, that was my mistake. I was so happy that I just didn't need it. Now I have no choice. My back's against the wall, and I got to use my gift to get out the corner. I'm in the ring, like, getting beat the fuck up. And now God can't feel sorry for me. I can't be depressed because he's...